0: 12-16-88 to 11-7-73. Fremantle kicked the last five goals in the game. Dockers coach Justin Longmuir is proud of the performance.
1: Yeah, just incredibly proud of the players, which I just told them to have four games in 18 days or whatever we did, back-to-back-to-back, six-day breaks. Didn't hear any players talking, whinging about it, talking about how sore they were. They just got to work. And win, lose, or draw tonight, I thought we prepared really well.
0: And in the NRL, the Redcliffe Dolphins thrashed the Bulldogs by 32 points in the first game of round 10 last night in Brisbane. The Dolphins scored 8 tries to win the game, 44 points to 12. Now a quick look at weather across the capital cities. It'll be sunny in Mugajan, Brisbane with a top of 23 degrees, 21 and sunny on Gadigal Country, Sydney, and 15 and partly cloudy on Ngunnawal and Ngambri Country, Canberra, 16 and showers in Nam, Melbourne, and 14 with a shower or two in Nipaluna, Hobart, 19 and a possible shower in Tandanya, Adelaide, 24 degrees and smoky in Borley, Perth, and sunny in Garramilla, Darwin, with a top of 33 degrees. And if you have a story or news you'd like to share, you can always drop an email to news@nirs.org.au. So that's news@nirs.org.au. Or message us on Facebook, Instagram, or LinkedIn. And that's been the latest from NIRS News.

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0: Hey, Wimbitical. Hello, all the people. Beltili Wimbitia. Listen now, people. Ngina kulpana, ngina na balko. Let's talk our language. Hey, langanya wala ngimba Wimbitiko. 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Hello, all you people from the river. My name is Murray Butcher. I am Emu Totem, and my mother's country is Barkindji country. When we call what we call our whole body, we say Yumburu Bani, and that means the whole body, our head. When you pull your head, you say Dato. Dato, that's your head. And if you say, this is my head, you say Iking I Dato. If my head is sore, you would say Dato I Kalalana. My head is aching, it's in pain. What I will do, I will go through all the parts of the body from the head down, right down to the toes. So, our head is our datto, datto. The hair on your head is datto bulky, datto bulky. Your forehead, that's your pikku. You can also use pikku or face. Miki, that's your eyes, miki. Mindalo, that's your nose. Mindalo. Ngaili, that's your cheek. Ngaili. Waka is your jaw. Waka. Moti is your chin. Moti. Mimi is your lips. Mimi. Pametuma. See you.
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0: full of possibility. But poverty means 8-year-old Josh doesn't have the right uniform, stationery, and school essentials all children need to do their best. 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
1: Hello, my name is Kaylin Kerwin. I'm a Barkindji Noongal from Wilcannia. This next little part of the lesson, it's about someone asking where you're going. And it's going to be going to the river. And then the person will say, what for? And he'll probably reply by saying, fishing. So to say that, you would say, buddy apa barkery. Buddy apa. Apa is I am. Buddy, going to the river, and to the river you'd say, Baka, Bakari. So, Buddy Apa, Bakari. Then, the person might say, what for? So, the word for, what is Minna? Minna, the word for, the word Mandi. Mandi is for. Then for fishing, Natala. Natala. So the full sentence would be, Badiapa Bakari. Minna Mandi, Natala. I'm going to the river. What for? For fishing. Badiapa Bakari. Minamandi. Natala.

0: there. Harrison Peterson here from NIRS News, coming to you from the lands of the Yuggera and Turrbal peoples. People have gathered at vigils across the country last night to remember Kumanjayi Little Baby. They were seas of pink in honour of her favourite colour. They marked 1 week since her body was found near Alice Springs after a 5-day search. Lizzie Jarrett organised the vigil at Sydney Town Hall. She told the ABC it was important to come together at a time of grief.
1: The essential need of healing, the way that we've been doing it since day immemorial, and everybody came together all around the nations of nations to come together tonight in respect for our beautiful little Kumanjayi little baby.
0: The situation involving charges against 3 women with ISIS links will be well handled. The women were among a group including 9 children that arrived home from Syria last night. The former Deputy Secretary of the Department of Immigration, Abul Rizvi, has told the ABC officials have managed similar cases in the past.
2: This is the 3rd cohort that the Australian government agencies have had to manage of this type. They are well practiced in doing this now, and they have managed the previous 2 cohorts well. I see no reason they would not manage this 3rd cohort well. The 3rd thing to remember in this space is that we have introduced laws to manage these sorts of situations for over 25 years.
0: The federal government is looking to save tens of billions of dollars in next week's budget. Details and other stories after this.
3: 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And on Sunday from 12:30 p.m. Australian Eastern Standard Time, it's Melbourne taking on the West Coast Eagles. 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
0: Next week's federal budget is aiming to save $64 billion. The federal government is reviewing its commitments to achieve the goal, prompting its decision to cut some funding for the inland rail line connecting Melbourne to Brisbane. Federal Treasurer Jim Chalmers says the government will save more than it spends.
4: This will be a responsible budget which is focused on resilience and reform. It will have 5 major priorities. First of all, fuel security. Secondly, cost of living and housing. There will be a productivity package, there will be a tax reform package, and there will be a very substantial savings package. This is all about making our budget more sustainable over time.
0: In sport, Fremantle kicked the last 5 goals of the game to beat Hawthorn by 15 points last night in the AFL. The Dockers defeated the Hawks 12-16-88 to 11-7-73. Hawthorn star Jack Gunston finished the game with 6 goals. Fremantle's Mason Cox has told the ABC there's a great feeling in the team.
5: I think you just feel it in the energy of the place. Like, we love pressure and we love coming forward and being able to lay tackles, and they're a good team, they're a good opposition. And, you know, I think for us, whenever you kind of feel like, you know, maybe we've gotten stepped a few times over my bay and then we start landing tackles, it just brings the energy for us.
0: The Redcliffe Dolphins scored 5 tries in the second half in their 44-12 win over the Bulldogs last night in the NRL. Dolphins winner Jermaine Isacco scored 3 tries and kicked 6 conversions in the 32-point victory. Bulldogs coach Cameron Ziraldo wasn't happy with the referees after the match.
6: I watched the game and I don't see us being that much more ill-disciplined than the opposition. And sometimes I just can't understand where those penalties come from, but there's ones where we are totally in control of. But I feel like there's ones where we're just an easy target at the moment. So that's one. Every time we have a chance to apply pressure and we're playing that field position game, we just don't get rewarded for it.
0: And if you have a story or news you want to share, if there's something happening in your community that you want to let us know about, you can always drop an email to news@nirs.org.au. So that's news@nirs.org.au. Or message us on Facebook, Instagram or LinkedIn. And that's been the latest from NIRS News. Thanks for joining me.
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people of the land who had no written language. Everything was passed on by word of mouth. I heard these stories when I was a girl living on the old Brewarrina Aboriginal Mission Station. Now I am passing them on to you. This story tells us how the night owl came to be. A long time ago, on the plains, the Ngiyambaa tribe lived between the two rivers, the Barwon, and we know it now as the Cato.

each day, the mums and dads would go gathering food, the mothers with their coolamons and digging sticks, the dads with their clubs and hunting spears for the meat, kangaroo, emu. The mothers would bring back all sorts of things in the coolamons, the wild fruit and berries, yams, witchetty grubs. Everything could be shared by the fire at night. Beside the gunyahs, they had their gunyahs built, which were made out of bark. Now each day, the small children would stay at the camp with the grannies. The old people would look after them, and they'd play happily there. Now one day they were playing about happy on the plains, and they looked up, and they saw a big booly-booly coming. That's a whirlywind, whirling around, whirling towards them, getting closer and closer. They looked and they got frightened and they started to run. It kept coming closer and closer, whirling around, whirling, whirling. And one poor little fella that couldn't keep up with the rest, the big booly-booly whirled around him and carried him away. Poor little fella, they couldn't find him. They were crying when the parents came home. They said, "What's wrong? What are you crying for?" "Oh," they said, "big booly-booly came here today. Big whirlywind. Went whirled around the little fella and it carried him away and we can't find him." The elders and the fathers, they said, "That wasn't a real booly-booly. That was an old wirrigan." Now in all our tribes we have a wirrigan. He's a clever fella. He can do all sorts of clever things, even turn himself into whatever he wants to be. They said, "That's that old wirrigan. He doesn't like children. He's always nasty." They said, "We don't want him to live here with us anymore. We'd like to kill him, but we can't sneak up on him. He's got his clubs and his spears there, and he's got a little bag of poison he might throw on us." So they didn't know what to do. They sat down apart from the gunyahs on the plain further to discuss a way how to get this old fella. While they were sitting there, they looked up and they seen another tribe coming in, a friendly tribe, Murawari people. And they said, "Hey, what are you doing out here, sitting on the plain so sad?" They said, "Oh, we want to get our old wirrigan. We want to kill him. We don't want him here with us anymore." "But where are you people going to?" the Ngiyambaa's tribe said. "Well," they said, "we're going into the fish traps, to Brewarrina, to the fisheries. We got the messages, sticks to say. There's plenty of fish to be shared there. But look, we got our wirrigan here with us too. On our way in, coming in, we crossed the Culgo, the Bree and the Bakara, and we gathered up a lot of gum. Our old wirrigan here, he'll show you what to do. He'll help you tonight, because each night the men by the big fires that had been burning, they'd grease their bodies, each other's bodies, their backs, they'd rub emu fat. And he used to like to get his back rubbed too. He'd lay on his stomach by the fire. Now, this night, they was rubbing his back. He didn't see them put the big stone, the big Nadu stone, down beside the fire, the heat of the fire. He didn't see them get the two big lumps of gum, like two balls of gum. They put it on the stone in the heat of the fire. They was rubbing his back. Oh, he was enjoying getting his back rubbed. Then they said to him, "Turn over now, old fella." He turned over onto his back. He had his eyes closed. He didn't see them sneak up. They grabbed the two lumps of hot gum and whack, they hit him on both eyes, a lump of gum on both eyes. He screeched and he screamed, "Yuck eye, yuck eye. Oh dear, the pain." It was terrible. He screeched and jumped in the dark. He left the ground. He went up into the dark. Oh, they were looking, waiting for him to fall back down, but he didn't. They were getting a

0: bit frightened when they heard a sound like this, a sound they never heard before. Mook, pook, mook, pook, mook, pook. Oh dear, what's that sound? Frightened they were. They looked up into the dark to the big tree that was there, and all they seen looking back at them was these two big, goobly, shiny eyes looking at them. They'd never seen that before. Now, if you go out at night along the river, anywhere in the bush, you'll hear a sound like that too. Mook-pook, mook-pook, mook-pook. And you look up where the sound comes from, and you'll see the old night owl sitting there. And you have a closer look, and you'll see that he's got the colour of the hot gum still around his eyes. And that's how the night owl came to be.
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0: Hey there, Harrison Peterson here from NIRS News, coming to you from the lands of the Yuggera and Turrbal peoples. A vigil in Alice Springs last night heard thoughts of Kumanjai's little baby's mother. Leanne Little, the Northern Territory's Police Executive Director of Cultural Reform, read out the message on her behalf.
1: She was my little princess. My princess who loved the colour pink. She also loved all the colours of the rainbow. I ask, as I move through my grief, let's look up to the night sky and find the brightest star where Kumanjai little baby is, now in heaven.
0: Vigils across the country were held last night in solidarity with Kumanjai's family. The body of the Walpu five-year-old was found last week following a five-day search in the Alice Springs area. The man accused of her murder, Jefferson Lewis, is due to face court in July. The process of integrating nine children with ISIS links into Australian life is going to be difficult. The children arrived in Melbourne and Sydney last night. Three of their mothers are facing court today, one on terror charges and two others on crime against humanity charges. Abul Rizvi, former Deputy Secretary of the Department of Immigration, has told the ABC their children will need support.
2: If those people go to jail, the children will need to be looked after, and that will be the responsibility of the relevant child protection authorities. Their futures will be difficult, no question of that. What they have gone through has been horrible. It's been things that no child should have to ever go through, and to recover from that will be extraordinarily difficult.
0: The federal government will be cutting funding for government organisations and programs in next week's budget. Its goal is to save $64 billion.
3: The big areas like the $35 billion in reducing growth in the NDIS, the savings around the private health insurance in the order of $3 billion, the savings I announced on Monday, I think, earlier this week anyway, of $2.7 billion in reduced external labour and non-wage spending across the APS.
0: That's Federal Finance Minister Katie Gallagher. The budget will focus on fuel security, cost of living and tax reform. Migrant workers are being underpaid by over $3 billion a year collectively, according to a new report. The Migrant Justice Institute study has released the results of a survey highlighting the conditions of the workers. The Institute's Justice Bessina Farbenbloom has told SBS migrant workers aren't being paid fairly.
4: So we found that 2 in 3 migrant employees were paid less than the hourly wage they were owed under Australian law. We also found that 3/4 were hired in insecure arrangements, either on an ABN or as casual workers. And the ABN rate was really high. There was 1 in 3 migrant workers were on an ABN. That's more than 4 times the rate in the general workforce.
0: Moving the sport, and Fremantle has rallied in the 4th quarter to claim their 8th win in a row last night in the AFL. The Dockers beat Hawthorn 12-16, 88 to 11-7, 73. Fremantle kicked the last 5 goals in the game. Dockers coach Justin Longmuir is proud of the performance.
5: Yeah, just incredibly proud of the players, which I just told them to have 4 games in 18 days or whatever we did, back-to-back-to-back, 6-day breaks. Didn't hear any players talking, whinging about it, talking about how sore they were. They just got to work. And win, lose, or draw tonight, I thought we prepared really well.
0: And in the NRL, the Redcliffe Dolphins thrashed the Bulldogs by 32 points in the first game of round 10 last night in Brisbane. The Dolphins scored 8 tries to win the game, 44 points to 12. And if you have a story or news you want to share, or if there's something happening in your community that you want to let us know about, you can always drop an email to news@nirs.org.au. So that's news@nirs.org.au. Or you can always message us on Facebook, Instagram, or LinkedIn. And that's been the latest from NIRS News. Thanks for joining me.
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0: Services formally invite you to join us for our all-in community walk. This walk will be a celebration of our shared participation as community members and services in an active reconciliation. It's on Friday the 29th of May 2026, 9:45 a.m. for a 10 a.m. start. The walk will start at and return to the preschool at 9A Goral Avenue. Morning tea will be provided.
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0: This is Pete Murray for RAD, recording artists, actors and athletes against drink driving. Music's one of the most important things in my life, but nothing's more important than life itself. If you drink then drive, you're risking your life and the lives of everybody on the road. So before you go out for a few drinks, plan ahead. Stay the night somewhere close, share a taxi, catch public transport or arrange a designated driver who won't drink. You'll make the road a safer place.
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0: Mr. Cool. Hello, all the people. That's Dilly Wimbaja. Listen now, people. In the Kulpana, in the Balko. Let's talk our language. Langanya Walangimba. That means, how are you? You might say, Bale Apa. I am good. Or you might say, Bale Ngata. No good. All depends on how you feel.
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0: 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Or you might say, Bale Ngata. 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

another. 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
2: Talking on the breeze. Today's we're going to look at greetings in Wankumara. Like in English, to say good morning to somebody, you'll simply say good morning. And also, we have a word in Wankumara for good morning. And also, if it's in the afternoon, there's another word. So we'll just concentrate on greetings for this morning. Clancy and I are going to give the listeners some words that as to how you can greet people. So, Clancy, if you came into contact with someone downtown, you must say, hey, mate. How would you say that in Wankumara?
3: Yes, if you want to say, hey, mate, good morning in Wankumara, you would say, Guru, Talanani Wikanani. Hey, mate, good morning. That's Guru, Talanani Wikimani. Hey, mate, good morning.
2: So, for Guru, that's that would be hey, mate. And for good morning, that would be Talanani Wikanani.
3: That's right.
2: So, if I was to say good morning to you, Clancy, and bearing in mind it's in the morning, what would I say again for good morning?
3: You would say Talanani Wikanani.
2: Now, we already covered A, mate, which would be, what's the word again, Clancy?
3: Guru.
2: And for good morning, and that's in the morning from AM.
3: That's right.
2: To midday. Mm-hmm. So what would you say for that, good morning?
3: Talanani Wikanani. Good morning.
2: So what if you were to greet someone in the afternoon, Clancy, say if it's you know, 2, 3 o'clock in the afternoon, what would you say there? Greet someone.
3: Well, it wouldn't be in the morning. It'll be in the, you know, midday or later on. It wouldn't be Wikanani then. It'll be Muranani.
2: Muranani.
3: Good day. Yeah, Muranani. Talanani, Muranani.
2: If you're going to greet someone in the afternoon just to show some pleasantries, what would you say again?
3: You would say Talanani, Muranani. Good afternoon or good day.
2: But it's not necessary in the morning.
3: It's not necessary in the morning.
2: So we'll just go back over again. To greet someone, you would say, hey, mate. To translate, hey, mate, in the language, what would you say?
3: You would say, kuru.
2: And for good morning?
3: Talanani, wikanani.
2: And for in the afternoon?
3: Talanani, muranani. Tune in tomorrow for another Wankumara language lesson from the Mudda Aboriginal Corporation Language Centre.
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0: Harrison Peterson here from NIRS News, coming to you from the lands of the Yuggera and Turrbal peoples. Kumanjai Little Baby has been remembered as a little girl who loved puppies and playing games on her mum's phone at a vigil in Alice Springs. Vigils across the country last night were marking 1 week since her body was found near Alice Springs after a five-day search. Leanne Little, the Northern Territory Police's Executive Director of Cultural Reform, read a message from the Rolpri girl's mother at Alice Springs' vigil.
1: I want you all to know that my heart is broken into a million pieces. And I want you to know that I am having trouble knowing how I can repair it and how I can live without my little baby.
0: The man accused of her murder, Jefferson Lewis, is due to face court in July. The situation involving charges against three women with ISIS links will be well handled. The women were among a group including nine children that arrived home from Syria last night. The former Deputy Secretary of the Department of Immigration, Abul Rizvi, has told the ABC. Officials have managed similar cases in the past.
2: This is the third cohort that the Australian government agencies have had to manage of this type. They are well practiced in doing this now, and they have managed the previous two cohorts well. I see no reason they would not manage this third cohort well. The third thing to remember in this space is that we have introduced laws to manage these sorts of situations for over 25 years.
0: The federal government is looking to save tens of billions of dollars in next week's budget. Details and other stories after this.
3: Round 9 for the 2026 AFL Premiership season. For AFL Indigenous Broadcasting. Tonight from 7 p.m. Australian Eastern Standard Time, it's the Brisbane Lions taking on Carlton. And on Sunday from 12:30 p.m. Australian Eastern Standard Time, it's Melbourne taking on the West Coast Eagles. Sponsored by the Community Broadcasting Foundation, Champion Data and the AFL. 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
0: The federal government will save more than it spends in next week's budget. Federal Treasurer Jim Chalmers says the budget will include $64 billion in net savings.
4: There will be more than the usual amount of savings, more than the usual amount of reform in the face of more than the usual amount of global economic uncertainty. There are big pressures in our economy and in our budget, and despite all of these pressures, we will be saving more than we spend.
0: The budget is set to focus on fuel security, cost of living and tax reform. Moving the sport, and Fremantle kicked the last five goals of the game to beat Hawthorn by 15 points last night in the AFL. The Dockers defeated the Hawks 12-16-88 to 11-7-73. Hawthorn star Jack Gunston finished the game with six goals. Fremantle's Mason Cox has told the ABC, there's a great feeling within the team.
5: I think you just feel it, the energy of the place. Like, we love pressure, and we love coming forward and being able to lay tackles, and they're a good team, they're a good opposition, and, you know, I think for us, whenever you kind of feel like, you know, maybe we've gotten stepped a few times over my bay, and then we start landing tackles, it just brings the energy for us.
0: The Redcliffe Dolphins have scored five tries in the second half in their 44-12 win over the Bulldogs last night in the NRL. Dolphins winger Jermaine Isacco scored three tries and kicked six conversions in the 32-point victory. Bulldogs coach Cameron Ziraldo wasn't happy with the referees after the game.
6: I watch the game and I don't see us being that much more ill-disciplined than the opposition. And sometimes I just can't understand where those penalties come from, but there's ones where we are totally in control of. But I feel like there's ones where we're just an easy target at the moment. So that's one. Every time we have a chance to apply pressure, we're playing that field position game, we just don't get rewarded for it.
0: And if you have a story or news you want to share, if there's something happening in your community that you want to let us know about, you can always drop an email to news@nirs.org.au. So that's news@nirs.org.au. Or message us on Facebook, Instagram or LinkedIn. And that's been the latest from NIRS News. Thanks for joining me.
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0: Hi, this is Kaya Simon from the Matildas for RAD. 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

0: Yantagala Nyandra Wankumara. We are learning Wankumara.
1: This week we are going to learn how to say conversations in Wankumara. For example, if you wanted to say, "Hey cuz, how many emu eggs did you find yesterday?"
0: Carla, Kuruvia, Wandawara, Gulbarana, Kapinja Nibuka, Yundru, Nyantanya, Yalimura.
1: And we'll break it down into English.
0: Carla
1: means A.
0: Kuruvia
1: means cuz.
0: Wandawara
1: means many.
0: Gulbrana
1: means emu.
0: Kapanyana Nibuka.
1: Many emu eggs.
0: Yundru
1: means you.
0: Nyaltanya
1: means find or found.
0: Yalimara
1: means yesterday. Yes, cuz, I found 10 emu eggs yesterday.
0: Gawu, Kuruvia, Nyanyi, Nyutana, Maramara, Yalimura.
1: And we break it down in English.
0: Gawu
1: means yes.
0: Kuruvia
1: means cuz.
0: Nyanyi
1: means I.
0: Nyutana
1: means find or found.
0: Maramara
1: means 10.
0: Yalimura
1: means yesterday. Be listening at the same time tomorrow for another Wankumara language lesson from the Mudd Aboriginal Cooperation Language Centre.
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0: The Keep Australia Beautiful Council's Tidy Towns program is not just about exotic locations or multi-million dollar tourist attractions alone. It's about your little corner of the world and your ability to recognise and enhance its natural attributes in creating a better place in which to live and visit. It's all about the community enthusiasm in creating an environment to be proud of and taking the effort to ensure the survival of its natural flora and fauna, native corridors and general health of its rivers and streams. So get involved today.
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dedicated to the Wongamurra people. It was their story. They knew it when they came to the Brewarrina Mission. A long time ago, in 1936, they were brought from the desert, and this was their story. The Googar or Mungangali, the Goanna. Back in the dream time, the Googar, the big Goanna, he was the most feared creature in the land because he carried a poison bag around his neck. He was also a cannibal. He loved to eat the flesh of young men. Now the death wail had set up across the land. Everyone was so sad because too many young men were missing. They'd go away hunting and they'd never come back.

0: the creatures that lived. There was like the kangaroos, the emus, the wombats, the koalas, all our creatures on the land, across the land gathered. They said, we've got to do something about this old Googar, because our friends, our people, the Aborigines, the death wail. We don't want to hear the death wail. Everything's so sad. So they held a big meeting down by the lagoon. When the sun was high in the sky, they set the time to be there. Everyone came. Now, they said, we're meeting here today. We want someone to suggest something, how we can get old Googar. Oh no, they were saying, we're frightened of him. He's killed my brother, he's killed my uncle, he's killed my cousin. No, we won't go near him, not with that poison bag around his neck. Now the old brown snake, Thurin his name was, he was so quiet, just laying there listening. No one had any suggestions. Then he said, I'll go. And they looked at him startled. Thurin, what can you do? You're so quiet, you're so tame. You won't fight anyone. I'll go down, he said. I've got a plan. You'll tell us what your plan is. No, I'll just go down and I'll see old Googar. So away he went. When he got down behind a tree, he looked down to old Googar's gunya. He seen him throwing some bones out. He thought, oh, there must be bones of human beings, of the young Aboriginal men. And he sang out to him, he cooed out. And old Googar looked up and he said, what do you want? What are you coming down here for? No one comes down here. See my gunya? Thurin the brown snake said, I've only come down to tell you, Googar, that the people, the creatures, everyone, they want to kill you and they've got a plan. I thought I'd tell you this plan before they come to you. What plan? I can't tell you from back here. I don't want to go down there because you've got that poison bag. Put that poison bag on that stone, then I'll come down and I'll sit with you and I'll tell you the plan. So right out, old Googar took the poison bag off. He put it on the stone. Down came old Thurin the brown snake, sat there. When he got closer, he moved a bit closer and he grabbed the poison bag and he swallowed it. The old Googar just looked. He didn't know what to do. What did you do that for? Now, Thurin said, I'm going to be the most feared creature in the land. But he said, come on, come with me now, back to the people awaiting, back at the watering place, the water hole. Come with me and we'll tell them what happened. So Thurin set off. Poor old Googar was following him along. The people all around the lagoon at the water hole, they looked up and they said, hey, here comes Thurin. Oh, yeah, and he's bringing old Googar with him. And they yelled, don't bring Googar any closer. Not with that poison bag. Thurin said, don't be frightened of him. He hasn't got the poison bag. Oh, hasn't he? Did you get it from him? Yes, I've got the poison bag. Right, the elder said, bring it here and we'll destroy it. Then we can all live in peace. Thurin said, no, I'm not giving you the poison bag because I've swallowed it. Oh, the elder said, don't come any further. Don't you come near us. Don't you ever come near our gunyas. You're not welcome with us anymore. Thurin said, I'll come into your gunyas uninvited. Yes, they said, if you do, we'll get our clubs and we'll kill you. We don't want anything to do with you anymore. You be gone. Now, if Thurin the brown snake, the king brown snake, if he comes into our house, what do? We get a stick and we'll still kill him. Now, Guga or old man Gungali, which whenever he meets Thurin in the bush, they fight. They're enemies. They've been enemies right back from when Thurin took the poison bag from him. But old Guga, he knows the antidote. He knows if the King Brown bites him, he'll see him after if they have a fight and he bites him, he'll run away into the bush because he knows what leaf he can get. That'll be like the anti-venom. And that's how old King Brown, Thurin the King Brown snake, took the poison bag off the old Guga.
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0: IRS News. People gathered at vigils across the country last night to remember Kumbajai Little Baby. There were seas of pink in honour of her favourite colour. They mark 1 week since her body was found near Alice Springs after a five-day search. Lizzie Jarrett organised the vigil at Sydney Town Hall. She told the ABC it was important to come together at a time of grief.
1: The essential need of healing, the way that we've been doing it since day immemorial, and everybody came together all around the nations of nations to come together tonight in respect for our beautiful little Kumbajai little baby.
0: The process of integrating 9 children with ISIS links to Australian life is going to be difficult. The children arrived in Melbourne and Sydney last night. 3 of their mothers are facing court today on terror and crimes against humanity charges. Abul Rizvi, former Deputy Secretary of the Department of Immigration, has told the ABC the children will need support.
2: If those people go to jail, the children will need to be looked after, and that will be the responsibility of the relevant child protection authorities. Their futures will be difficult, no question of that. What they have gone through has been horrible. It's been things that no child should have to ever go through, and to recover from that will be extraordinarily difficult.
0: Next week's federal budget is aiming to save $64 billion. The federal government is reviewing its commitments to achieve the goal, prompting its decision to cut some funding from an inland rail line connecting Melbourne to Brisbane. Federal Treasurer Jim Chalmers says the government will save more than it spends.
3: This will be a responsible budget, which is focused on resilience and reform. It will have 5 major priorities. First of all, fuel security. Secondly, cost of living and housing. There will be a productivity package, there will be a tax reform package, and there will be a very substantial savings package. This is all about making our budget more sustainable over time.
0: The federal budget will be handed down on Tuesday next week. Another airline is cutting regional services due to the rising cost of fuel. Link Airways says it's losing tens of thousands of dollars a day on its flights to and from Shell Harbour in New South Wales. Flights connecting Shell Harbour to Brisbane and Melbourne will be paused on May 20, but there's no set return date. Link is the only commercial airline that offers the services to the city. And Sir David Attenborough has been given a unique 100th birthday present. A parasitic wasp has been named after him. The Chilean Atboranculus toe has been identified by London's Natural History Museum. Multiple celebrations are taking place to honour the voice behind some of the world's most well-known nature documentaries, including Planet Earth, Blue Planet and Life. Sir David has thanked his well-wishers in a birthday message.
4: I simply can't reply to each of you all separately, but I would like to thank you all most sincerely for your kind messages.
0: We'll have more coming up next.
5: 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And on Sunday, from 12:30 p.m. Australian Eastern Standard Time, it's Melbourne taking on the West Coast Eagles. 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
0: To sport and in the AFL, Hawthorn star Jack Gunston is in a moon boot after kicking 6 goals in last night's 15-point loss to Fremantle Dockers in Perth. Hawks coach Sam Mitchell has described it as a corked foot, but he says Gunston returned to the field after it was checked. Meanwhile, Hawthorn is preparing to be without star defender Tom Barras after he injured his hamstring. The Dockers defeated the Hawks 12-16-88 to 11-7-73 to claim their 8th win in a row. If you have any stories that you'd like to share with us, you can send us an email to news@nirs.org.au. That's news@nirs.org.au.
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1: Bulacha and Wandacha about names for the pelican. Bulacha, Wandacha. A type of pigeon is the Ngunulcha. Ngunulcha. It may be the bronze-winged pigeon. But another word for the bronze-winged pigeon is Kongotachi. 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Also, Mularu. 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

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Though the era had ended before he turned 11, he remembers the horses

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just writing my song I'm Australian 22 years ago with my friend Dobe Newton. It's been sung countless times by millions of Australians, but none more meaningful than on this National Day of Mourning. To all our Victorians that have been affected by these tragic fires, I'd like to say this is a song of hope, a song of comfort for your weary hearts, and of you knowing that today Australia is with you.

0: Hey, you mob. It's time for a quick yarn about bowel screening. Bowel cancer is one of the most common cancers in our communities, but if detected early, it can be successfully treated in more than 90% of cases. If you're 45 to 49, get your free kit online. If you're
1: Hello, I'm Adam Evans with the NIRS News. People gathered at vigils across the country last night to remember Gumbajai Little Baby. There were seas of pink in honour of her favourite colour. They mark 1 week since her body was found near Alice Springs after a five-day search. Lizzie Jarrett organised the vigil at Sydney Town Hall. She told the ABC it was important to come together at a time of grief.
2: The essential need of healing, the way that we've been doing it since Day Memorial and everybody came together all around the nations of nations to come together tonight in respect for our beautiful little Gumbajai little baby.
1: The process of integrating 9 children with ISIS links to Australian life is going to be difficult. The children arrived in Melbourne and Sydney last night. 3 of their mothers are facing court today on terror and crimes against humanity charges. Abul Rizvi, former Deputy Secretary of the Department of Immigration, has told the ABC the children will need support.
3: If those people go to jail, the children will need to be looked after, and that will be the responsibility of the relevant child protection authorities. Their futures will be difficult, no question of that. What they have gone through has been horrible. It's been things that no child should have to ever go through, and to recover from that will be extraordinarily difficult.
1: Next week's federal budget is aiming to save $64 billion. The federal government is reviewing its commitments to achieve the goal, prompting its decision to cut some funding from an inland rail line connecting Melbourne to Brisbane. Federal Treasurer Jim Chalmers says the government will save more than it spends.
4: This will be a responsible budget, which is focused on resilience and reform. It will have 5 major priorities. First of all, fuel security. Secondly, cost of living and housing. There will be a productivity package, there will be a tax reform package, and there will be a very substantial savings package. This is all about making our budget more sustainable over time.
1: The federal budget will be handed down on Tuesday next week. Another airline is cutting regional services due to the rising cost of fuel. Link Airways says it's losing tens of thousands of dollars a day on its flights to and from Shell Harbour in New South Wales. Flights connecting Shell Harbour to Brisbane and Melbourne will be paused on May 20, but there's no set return date. Link is the only commercial airline that offers the services to the city. And Sir David Attenborough has been given a unique 100th birthday present. A parasitic wasp has been named after him. The Chilean Atboranculus toe has been identified by London's Natural History Museum. Multiple celebrations are taking place to honour the voice behind some of the world's most well-known nature documentaries, including Planet Earth, Blue Planet and Life. Sir David has thanked his well-wishers in a birthday message.
5: I simply can't reply to each of you all separately, but I would like to thank you all most sincerely for your kind messages.
1: We'll have more coming up next.
6: 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And on Sunday, from 12:30 p.m. Australian Eastern Standard Time, it's Melbourne taking on the West Coast Eagles. 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
1: To sport and in the AFL, Hawthorn star Jack Gunston is in a moon boot after kicking 6 goals in last night's 15-point loss to Fremantle Dockers in Perth. Hawks coach Sam Mitchell has described it as a corked foot, but he says Gunston returned to the field after it was checked. Meanwhile, Hawthorn is preparing to be without star defender Tom Barras after he injured his hamstring. The Dockers defeated the Hawks 12-16-88 to 11-7-73 to claim their 8th win in a row. If you have any stories that you'd like to share with us, you can send us an email to news@nirs.org.au. That's news@nirs.org.au.
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0: Today's Wankamurra language lesson is brought to you by the Mudda Aboriginal Corporation Language Centre.
1: Today you are going to learn how to say that the dog never barks. The word for bark is walu walu. The word for that there is nia. The word for dog is kitty. So if you want to say that the dog never barks, you say walu walu mundu nia titia. Walu walu mundu means no bark. Nia means that there. Titia means dog. Walu walu mundu nia titia. That dog never bark.
0: Notice the ending mundu on the word for bark, walu walu. This ending is added to the end of words to show

0: agree that something lacks that quality. So in this sentence, Walu Walu Mundu means that the dog has no bark.
1: So if you want to say that the dog never barks, you say Walu Walu Mundu Niyotitia.
0: Be listening for another Wankamaro language lesson from the Muda Aboriginal Corporation Language Centre.
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0: Hey, Ivy Lewick here from the Matildas for RAD. 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Excuses like, I'm late to pick up the kids, or I'm rushing home because the ice cream's melting. There's no room for excuses in football, and there's definitely no room for excuses on the road. 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
1: Welcome again to another Wankamara language lesson from the Mudd Aboriginal Corporation Language Centre. With Greg and Clancy McKellar. Today we're going to look at some short sentences, but what we're going to do is just give some meanings to the word for yesterday and the word for tomorrow. Okay, then Clancy, I'll say the sentence in English, and then you can repeat after me in Wankamara. So, yesterday morning I saw an emu in the scrub. How would you translate that into Wankamara?
2: Yalimura, Anyi, Najagala, Gulbura, Markala.
1: So that's mean yesterday morning I saw an emu in the scrub. And the word for yesterday morning, Clancy, what's that in the Wankamara?
2: Yalimura.
1: As you would have noticed, there's obviously other word meanings there in the language. For those different things, for the emu, for the scrub, and but as I said, we were just focusing on the meanings for yesterday. And what's the word for tomorrow, Clancy?
2: Wikalara.
1: The word for tomorrow afternoon, Clancy?
2: Wikalara.
1: Wikalara.
2: Yeah.
1: And tomorrow afternoon, I'm going to look for kangaroos. How would you say that in the lingo?
2: Wikalara, Nanyi, Yantara, Najara, Taltaranibuka.
1: Okay, Clancy said a number of words in the language, but as I said, we want to focus on the meaning for yesterday morning and tomorrow afternoon, and I'll just run through that again with you. So the word for yesterday morning,
2: Yalimura,
1: and the word for tomorrow afternoon,
2: Wikalara.
1: Wikalara.
2: Yeah.
1: Okay. We'll just run through that full sentence in there. Yesterday morning I saw an emu in the scrub.
2: Yalimura, Nanyi, Najagali, Gulbara, Markala.
1: And tomorrow afternoon I'm going to look for kangaroos.
2: Wikalara, Nanyi, Yantara, Najara, Taltara, Nibuka.
1: Okay, well, that's it for this session of Wankamara Language Lesson. Please tune in tomorrow for another Wankamara Language Lesson from the Mudd Aboriginal Corporation Language Centre.
2: Chaira Najara Tarna, Wikala Nani.
1: See you all tomorrow for another Wankamara Language Lesson.

0: with the NIRS news. The federal government will save more than it spends in next week's budget. Federal Treasurer Jim Chalmers says the budget will include $64 billion in net savings.
1: There will be more than the usual amount of savings, more than the usual amount of reform in the face of more than the usual amount of global economic uncertainty. There are big pressures in our economy and in our budget, and despite all of these pressures, we will be saving more than we spend.
0: The budget is expected to focus on fuel security, cost of living and tax reform. It will be handed down on Tuesday next week. Two women with links to ISIS have appeared in court in Melbourne charged with slavery offences. Kausa Ahmad and her daughter Zainab Ahmad were arrested by Victoria's Joint Counter-Terrorism Team last night in Melbourne Airport. They've been charged with crimes against humanity, including enslavement and using a slave. A third woman, Janae Safa, has been denied bail in court in Sydney. She's been charged with entering a declared conflict zone and joining a terrorist organisation. The Northern Territory's child protection system will be reviewed following the death of Gumadjo Little Baby. The Territory's Child Protection Minister, Robin Carl, will announce the scope of the review on Monday. She says the government isn't prepared to accept the status quo and every Territory child deserves to be safe. Another airline is cutting regional services due to the rising cost of fuel. Link Airways says it's been losing tens of thousands of dollars a day in its flights to and from Shell Harbour in New South Wales. Flights connecting Shell Harbour to Brisbane and Melbourne will be paused on May 20, but there's no set date for return. Link is the only commercial airline that offers services to the city. A life-size painting of Bitjara elder Iluwanti Ken has won Australia's most prestigious art award, the Archibald Prize. Melbourne-based artist Richard Lua won the $100,000 award. It's the sixth time he's entered. Mr. Lua has told the ABC he went on country to paint Iluwanti's portrait.
2: I thought she'd be a great sitter. I wanted to shine a light onto her, and I wanted to go out to community, go to her home, learn about her and her family. And she very kindly sort of accepted that, and it was a really humbling experience just to be able to paint her and to show people who Iluwanti Ken is.
0: Indigenous artist Gay Palani Wannabe won the $50,000 win prize. We'll have more coming up next.
3: 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Tonight, from 7pm Australian Eastern Standard Time, it's the Brisbane Lions taking on Carlton. And on Sunday, from 12:30pm Australian Eastern Standard Time, it's Melbourne taking on the West Coast Eagles. 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
0: To sport, and more attention will be on Michael Voss when Carlton plays the Brisbane Lions tonight in the AFL. His future as the Blues coach has been discussed for weeks due to his team's prior record. The Blues have lost their last seven games. Port Adelaide will play Western Bulldogs in tonight's other game. And in the NRL, Jason Tamalolo will become North Queensland Cowboys' most capped player tonight when they play Parramatta in the NRL. He'll break Jonathan Thurston's record in his 295th appearance for the club. At the other end of the scale, Zane Harrison will make his debut for the Titans when they play the Roosters tonight in Gosford. He'll join Jaden Campbell in the halves. Now for a look at the capital city weather for tomorrow. Sunny in Magajim, Brisbane with a top of 25. 21 is sunny in Gadigal Country, Sydney, and 17 are partly cloudy in Ngunnawal, Gambri Country, Canberra. 16 is showers in Nam, Melbourne, and cloudy in Nipaluna, Hobart with a max of 18. 19 and a possible shower in Tundanya, Adelaide. Sunny and 24 degrees in Borley, Perth. And sunny in Garamilla, Darwin with a top of 34. If you have any stories that you'd like to share with us, you can send us an email to news@nirs.org.au.
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10: Well, it's time to start the show. That's my heart and that's my soul.

0: and Services warmly invite you to join us for our all-in community walk. This walk will be a celebration of our shared participation as community members and services in an active reconciliation. It's on Friday the 29th of May 2026, 9:45 a.m. for a 10 a.m. start. The walk will start at and return to the preschool at 9A Goral Avenue. Morning tea will be provided.
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0: NIRS News. Three women with links to ISIS have appeared in court less than 24 hours after they arrived in the country. Kausa Ahmad and her daughter, Zainab Ahmad, were in court today in Melbourne. They've been charged with crimes against humanity, including enslavement and using a slave. They've been remanded in custody. Another member of the group, Janae Safa, has been denied bail in Sydney. She's been charged with entering and remaining in a declared conflict zone and joining a terrorist organisation. Both charges carry a maximum sentence of 10 years in jail. The federal government will cut funding for government organisations and programs in next week's budget. Its goal is to save $64 billion.
1: The big areas like the $35 billion in reducing growth in the NDIS, the savings around the private health insurance in the order of $3 billion, the savings I announced on Monday, I think, earlier this week anyway, of $2.7 billion in reduced external labour and non-wage spending across the APS.
0: That's Federal Finance Minister Katie Gallagher. The budget will focus on fuel security, cost of living and tax reform. A review of the Northern Territory's child protection system has been announced by the Territory Government. The Government says the scope of the review will be announced on Monday. NT Minister for Child Protection Robin Carl says it will examine the entire system. The National Walk for Truth has just passed the halfway mark. The Walk for Truth Telling and Healing began in Nam, Melbourne last month. The 820-kilometre journey will wrap up at Parliament House in Canberra at the end of the month. Gunajamara man Travis Lovett is leading the walk. He's been walking from Jindera to Walla Walla in New South Wales today.
2: It is a non-public day today, so we'll knock out this 30-odd Ks. And yes, if you support truth telling though, sign that open letter. I'm going to go because we need to get walking because it's freezing.
0: Mariki Onis and Jaron Murray-Jackson have been elected as the new co-chairs of the First People's Assembly of Victoria. They've been elected today after a meeting in Bendigo last week. They will replace Ruben Berg and Gara Murray. And a large portrait of Pitjantjatjara elder Iluwanti Ken has won the Archibald Prize. Melbourne-based artist Richard Lua has been awarded $100,000. He's among 59 finalists for the award. Mr. Lewis says it was a privilege to paint Iluwanti.
3: I had the just the great fortune and a very lucky man to have painted Iluwanti. I've wanted to for some time, and I just think, Iluwanti, it's an absolute pleasure that you gave me your time, took me to your country and gave me the opportunity to paint you. So thank you from the bottom of my heart.
0: Indigenous artist Gaipalani Wanabi won the $50,000 win prize. We'll have more coming up next.
4: 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And on Sunday from 12:30 p.m. Australian Eastern Standard Time, it's Melbourne taking on the West Coast Eagles. 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
0: To sport, and in soccer, tickets to this year's World Cup final are being listed for resale at $2 million each. The final will be played in New York on July 20. The president of the soccer's governing body, FIFA, Gianni Infantino, says he'll deliver the tickets personally to anyone who pays $2 million.
5: If some people put on a resale market some tickets for the final at $2 million. Number one, it doesn't mean that the tickets cost $2 million. Number two, it doesn't mean that somebody will buy these tickets. Actually, if somebody buys a ticket for the final $2 million, I will personally bring him a hot dog and a Coke.
0: Now for a look at the capital city weather for tomorrow. Sunny in Magajim, Brisbane with a top of 25. 21 is sunny in Gadigal Country, Sydney, and 17 are partly cloudy in Ngunnawal, Gambri Country, Canberra. 16 are showers in Nam, Melbourne, and cloudy in Nipaluna, Hobart with a max of 18. 19 and a possible shower in Tundanya, Adelaide. Sunny and 24 degrees in Borley, Perth. And sunny in Garamilla, Darwin with a top of 34. If you have any stories that you'd like to share with us, you can send us an email to news@nirs.org.au. If you have any stories that you'd like to share with us, you can send us an email to news@nirs.org.au.
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0: First News. The federal government will save more than it spends in next week's budget. Federal Treasurer Jim Chalmers says the budget will include $64 billion in net savings.
1: There will be more than the usual amount of savings, more than the usual amount of reform in the face of more than the usual amount of global economic uncertainty. There are big pressures in our economy and in our budget, and despite all of these pressures, we will be saving more than we spend.
0: The budget is expected to focus on fuel security, cost of living and tax reform. It will be handed down on Tuesday next week. Two women with links to ISIS have appeared in court in Melbourne charged with slavery offences. Kausa Ahmad and her daughter Zainab Ahmad were arrested by Victoria's Joint Counter-Terrorism Team last night in Melbourne Airport. They've been charged with crimes against humanity, including enslavement and using a slave. A third woman, Janae Safa, has been denied bail in court in Sydney. She's been charged with entering a declared conflict zone and joining a terrorist organisation. The Northern Territory's child protection system will be reviewed following the death of Gumunjo Little Baby. The Territory's Child Protection Minister, Robin Carr, will announce the scope of the review on Monday. She says the government isn't prepared to accept the status quo and every Territory child deserves to be safe. Another airline is cutting regional services due to the rising cost of fuel. Link Airways says it's been losing tens of thousands of dollars a day in its flights to and from Shell Harbour in New South Wales. Flights connecting Shell Harbour to Brisbane and Melbourne will be paused on May 20, but there's no set date for return. Link is the only commercial airline that offers services to the city. A life-size painting of Bitjara elder Iluwanti Ken has won Australia's most prestigious art award, the Archibald Prize. Melbourne-based artist Richard Lua won the $100,000 award. It's the sixth time he's entered. Mr. Lua has told the ABC he went on country to paint Iluwanti's portrait.
2: I thought she'd be a great sitter. I wanted to shine a light onto her, and I wanted to go out to community, go to her home, learn about her and her family. And she very kindly sort of accepted that, and it was a really humbling experience just to be able to paint her and to show people who Iluwanti Ken is.
0: Indigenous artist Gay Palani Wannabe won the $50,000 win prize. We'll have more coming up next.
3: 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And on Sunday from 12:30 p.m. Australian Eastern Standard Time, it's Melbourne taking on the West Coast Eagles. 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
0: To sport, and more attention will be on Michael Voss when Carlton plays the Brisbane Lions tonight in the AFL. His future as the Blues coach has been discussed for weeks due to his team's prior record. The Blues have lost their last 7 games. Port Adelaide will play Western Bulldogs in tonight's other game. And in the NRL, Jason Taumalolo will become North Queensland Cowboys' most capped player tonight when they play Parramatta in the NRL. He'll break Jonathan Thurston's record in his 295th appearance for the club. At the other end of the scale, Zane Harrison will make his debut for the Titans when they play the Roosters tonight in Gosford. He'll join Jaden Campbell in the halves. Now for a look at the capital city weather for tomorrow. Sunny in Magadji in Brisbane with a top of 25. 21 is sunny in Gadigal Country, Sydney, and 17 are partly cloudy in Ngunnawal, Gambri Country, Canberra. 16 is showers in Nam, Melbourne, and cloudy in Nipaluna, Hobart with a max of 18. 19 and a possible shower in Tundanya, Adelaide. Sunny and 24 degrees in Borley, Perth. And sunny in Garamilla, Darwin with a top of 34. If you have any stories that you'd like to share with us, you can send us an email to news@nirs.org.au.
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Be honest here.

0: I'm Lola Forrester. More than 55,000 Revenue New South Wales customers with fines self-identify as Aboriginal or Torres Strait Islander, and that is estimated to be less than half the number of First Nations people holding fines. I'm speaking with Nathan and Tanara from Revenue New South Wales. We're talking about the First Nations hotline and learning about the sort of help callers can expect when they pick up the phone to have a yarn. Can you tell us a little bit about yourself? You know, who's your mob and where you're from?
1: My name's Tanara Lardner. I'm Dungari Wiradjuri. I was born in Sydney. I'm an Aboriginal Outreach Officer for Revenue New South Wales.
2: My name's Nathan Murray. I'm a proud Wiradjuri man. My family's from Cowra, but I was born and raised in Western Sydney. I'm a Senior Coordinator for the First Nations and Outreach Team for Revenue New South Wales.
0: What's a common situation or problem that one of your callers might bring about?
2: We get all different types of questions for all different types of fines, so your transport fines, your parking fines, so on. But we also get a lot of different types of fines, like court-ordered fines that might be issued through the magistrate. We get a lot of voting fines.
1: So a big one is about how to nominate someone for a fine. So a lot of our mob might have one car, eight people that use that one car. A fine will come because it's in aunt's name or mum's name. And it was one of the kids, grannies, nieces, nephews. They want to nominate someone because the vehicle is registered to them, but they did not get the fine.
0: Are people nervous when they call you, like worried about telling you things?
1: I wouldn't say they're so much nervous. It's more their shame. A lot of our mob don't know the services that we can offer and the help that we can do. A lot of the time customers think they need to have every single bit of information ready, but really as long as you've got the basic information like name, date of birth and address, we can help guide you through it.
2: A lot of customers we also find don't realise that they can call us for these types of fines, like it might be court fines or voting fines, to call through to our First Nations hotline and have that conversation because there are options available.
1: There's a lot of lack of knowledge out there. A lot of mob think debt recovery is how it was years ago.
2: It's hard to know the channels and what channels are the right channels to call and how to access our services. When they call up, we find that they're more comfortable with an Aboriginal staff member to open up and tell us about their scenario, which opens up the conversation around making it work for them, what's affordable, and going through the options available for them after having that conversation around their circumstances.
0: What would you say to someone listening who might be struggling with unpaid fines?
1: If you have unpaid fines or want to know your options, pick up the phone, give us a call and have a yarn. 1800 002 345 and they can call this number during working hours, Monday to Friday, 8:30 a.m. to 5 p.m.
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1: Here are words all to do with land and country, how to identify different landscapes and different aspects of country, I guess. Walpri. Walpri. Walpri is the bank of a river or a creek. Tukara. Tukara. Tukara. That's a bend in the river. Yuluru. 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Yuluru. That's a Gurno word for boggy ground. Marti. Marti. Marti is a Gurno word for bank of the river or a creek. Yapalamandi. Yapalamandi. Yapalamandi. That's a clay ground or a clay pan. Other words for clay pan are Yapala, Katri, Kachiri, and the Gurno word Piri.

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0: RS News. The federal government will save more than it spends in next week's budget. Federal Treasurer Jim Chalmers says the budget will include $64 billion in net savings.
1: There will be more than the usual amount of savings, more than the usual amount of reform in the face of more than the usual amount of global economic uncertainty. There are big pressures in our economy and in our budget, and despite all of these pressures, we will be saving more than we spend.
0: The budget is expected to focus on fuel security, cost of living and tax reform. It will be handed down on Tuesday next week. Two women with links to ISIS have appeared in court in Melbourne charged with slavery offences. Kausa Ahmad and her daughter Zainab Ahmad were arrested by Victoria's Joint Counter-Terrorism Team last night in Melbourne Airport. They've been charged with crimes against humanity, including enslavement and using a slave. A third woman, Janae Saffer, has been denied bail in court in Sydney. She's been charged with entering a declared conflict zone and joining a terrorist organisation. The Northern Territory's child protection system will be reviewed following the death of Gumunjal Little Baby. The Territory's Child Protection Minister, Robin Carr, will announce the scope of the review on Monday. She says the government isn't prepared to accept the status quo and every Territory child deserves to be safe. Another airline is cutting regional services due to the rising cost of fuel. Link Airways says it's been losing tens of thousands of dollars a day in its flights to and from Shell Harbour in New South Wales. Flights connecting Shell Harbour to Brisbane and Melbourne will be paused on May 20, but there's no set date for return. Link is the only commercial airline that offers services to the city. A life-size painting of Bitjara elder Iluwanti Ken has won Australia's most prestigious art award, the Archibald Prize. Melbourne-based artist Richard Lua won the $100,000 award. It's the sixth time he's entered. Mr. Lua has told the ABC he went on country to paint Iluwanti's portrait.
2: I thought she'd be a great sitter. I wanted to shine a light onto her, and I wanted to go out to community, go to her home, learn about her and her family. And she very kindly sort of accepted that, and it was a really humbling experience just to be able to paint her and to show people who Iluwanti Ken is.
0: Indigenous artist Gay Palani Wannabe won the $50,000 win prize. We'll have more coming up next.
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0: To sport, and more attention will be on Michael Voss when Carlton plays the Brisbane Lions tonight in the AFL. His future as the Blues coach has been discussed for weeks due to his team's prior record. The Blues have lost their last seven games. Port Adelaide will play Western Bulldogs in tonight's other game. And in the NRL, Jason Tamalolo will become North Queensland Cowboys' most capped player tonight when they play Parramatta in the NRL. He'll break Jonathan Thurston's record in his 295th appearance for the club. At the other end of the scale, Zane Harrison will make his debut for the Titans when they play the Roosters tonight in Gosford. He'll join Jaden Campbell in the halves. Now for a look at the capital city weather for tomorrow. Sunny in Magajim, Brisbane with a top of 25. 21 is sunny in Gadigal Country, Sydney, and 17 and partly cloudy in Ngunnawal, Gambri Country, Canberra. 16 is showers in Nam, Melbourne, and cloudy in Nipaluna, Hobart with a max of 18. 19 and a possible shower in Tundanya, Adelaide. Sunny and 24 degrees in Morley, Perth. And sunny in Garamilla, Darwin with a top of 34. If you have any stories that you'd like to share with us, you can send us an email to news@nirs.org.au.
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0: 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Phone 68300200.
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0: Yantagala Nyandra Wankumara. We are learning Wankumara.
1: This week we are going to learn how to say conversations in Wankumara with questions and answers. For example,
0: if you wanted to say, "Hey cuz, you got a smoke?" In Wankumara you would say, "Kala Nabajia Imi Muragala Pubra."
1: And the response would be, "Yes cuz." In Wankumara you would say, "Tali Nabajia." Yes cuz. Be listening at the same time tomorrow for another Wankumara language lesson from the Mudd Aboriginal Cooperation Language Centre.

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0: Yantagala Nyandra Wankumara. We are learning Wankumara.
1: This week we are going to learn how to say conversations in Wankumara with questions and answers. For example, if you wanted to say, "How are you going, mate?" in Wankumara you would say, "Nyalamara ini yantagala karu karuia." How are you going, mate?
0: And the response would be, "No good, I had a bad day." And in Wankumara you would say, "Walyanyanyi mipana muragali." No good, I had a bad day.
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And we say Dartu. 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

forward. 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That bloke's coming over about the truck. 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A message from the New South Wales Government. 2000 AM.

all away. 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
1: A bird that brings you news at night is called a thirler. Thirler. Thirler. That's the Gorno word for him. Mitta mitena. Mitta mitena. Mitta mitena. Is a noisy miner. 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He's a type of an owl species. That's the name he sings out when he calls. 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The barking owl, we call him Wapuka. 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Another name for him is Nani. 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
1: Today you are going to learn how to say that the young boy is crying. The word for young boy is kangu. The word for crying is ildrigala. If you want to say that the young boy is crying, you say ildrigala kangia. Ildrigala means crying. Kangia means young boy. Ildrigala kangia. The young boy is crying.
0: Notice that there is an ending on the word for boy. Remember that nouns like this have to take an ending which depends on whether they belong to a masculine or a feminine noun class. In this case, the boy is a masculine noun and then therefore takes the masculine noun ending, ia.
1: So if you want to say that the young boy is crying, you say ildrigala kangia.
0: Be listening for another Wankamara language lesson from the Mutter Aboriginal Corporation Language Centre.

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1: Dijon chicken, Madai dog, Biginini fowl, you know, Yarraman, horse, Bujigord, cat, Millenbrae, cow, Ninigord, goat, Vimba, sheep, Gieral, cattle, Bulgiran, bull, wild, pump, Biberga, pig, Dijon, Madai dog, Yarraman, Bujigord, Millenbrae, Vimba, Wow, Biberga, Binder, Bitterly Gulls. 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

0: 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We are learning Wankumara.
1: This week we are going to learn how to say conversations in Wankumara with questions and answers. For example,
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1: And the response would be, "He's in town." In Wankumara, you would say, "Kundi wandru langa, he's in town." Be listening at the same time tomorrow for another Wankumara language lesson from the Mood Aboriginal Cooperation Language Centre.

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Look at these guys. 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
1: 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I wish I had listened to them and just slowed down. We didn't make it to the graduation that day because of me.
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Hello, my name is Kaylee Kerr. I'm a Barkindji Noongar from Wilcannia. To say country, you say kera kera, kera kera. That means country. 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
1: Kopi. Your kopi is another word for the black cormorant. 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Taraka is the blue crane. Another word for him in Banjigali is Wanbabara. Wanbabara. 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

0: 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They're making the roads dangerous for everyone, including us. 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
1: Today you are going to learn how to say that he has a wife. The word for wife is Nubajak. The word for he is Niaguru. So if you want to say he has a wife, you say Nubajabatu Niaguru. Nubajabatu means having a wife. Niaguru means he. Nubajabatu Niaguru. He has a wife.
0: Notice the ending batu on the word for wife, Nubaja. This ending is added to words to express having. So in this sentence, Nubajabatu means having a wife.
1: So if you want to say that he has a wife, you say Nubajabatu Niaguru.
0: Be listening for another Wankamara language lesson from the Mudda Aboriginal Corporation Language Centre.

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Oh, Earth's ancient land, where sacred waters e'er shall run free to Earth's rhythm. 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

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This is AAA.

Thank y'all. How y'all doing? Yeah, my name's Colt Ford. I just came here to do a little song for y'all about where I come from, the way I see it. I brought my buddy, Mr. John Michael Montgomery, with me. He's going to play a little guitar, sing a little bit. I'm going to do a little something for y'all called Ride Through the Country. Let's go, John.

0: Rebecca. 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
1: So oh, it sure is, boy. 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
0: Oh, yeah. Hey, boy, you know, why don't you tell us a little bit about that there?
1: Well, folks, I'll tell you now, folks. We come out of Johnson County, Tennessee, boys, where our number one cash crop industry is tobacco. 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
0: If we could.
1: That's right, boy. 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You get some in your mouth now, boy. Charlie, you get some?
2: Oh, I got it. Woo! I'll never go home without it.
1: Well, boy, I need a little refill.
3: Set me up good here now, son.
2: Sure is good, ain't it?
1: Oh, well,
0: they grow
1: good.
0: By the pound down there, boy.
1: Yeah, they do, boy. They do grow it by the pound. Well, let's sing it out now, boy. All

0: The Super Saturday mornings are here on Triple A Murray Country, wherever you are. Great to have you with us on this Saturday. And Tricia Yearwood, Mrs. Garth Brooks, wrong side of Memphis, back to the 90s there. San Antonio girl from Lyle Lovett. Then we had Changes in Latitude, Jimmy Buffett. What a fantastic songwriter. He was actually a journalist when he started writing songs. And Glenn Campbell in there, one of his huge hits, By the Time We Get to Phoenix, Farron Young. Hello, Walls, all the way back to the 60s, song written by Willie Nelson. And If We Make a True December with the legendary Merle Haggard. You're on Triple A Murray Country here on Saturday's Big Brekkie. Coming your way this morning, we got the birthday calls. That'll come to you around about 7.50 this morning. We also have a timeless classic coming your way every hour. And we also got Today in Country Music and Community Data Sport coming up here on the Big Brekkie. And don't forget, the greatest songs of all time coming your way. Coming up, we got songs from John Anderson, Glenn Campbell, Tammy Wynette, Jack Blanchard, Brad Paisley and Keith Urban, and heaps more. You're on the Sunday's Big Brekkie, Triple A Murray Country.
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0: Right, the songs of all time are here on Triple A Murray Country on Saturday. Big Break In, a timeless classic for this hour. That was a huge hit way back in the 60s. And, of course, big hits between 1969 and 76. And they all, including that one there, the Tennessee Birdwalk, which was a number one hit. Jack Blanchard was born on this day way back in 1942. And that's our timeless classic for this hour here on Triple A Murray Country. Don't forget, we've got another one coming up in the next hour. Well, sorry, heaps more. You're on Triple A Murray Country here on Saturday's Big Brekkie. Didn't seem to commence in that, can't did it?
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The greatest songs of all time are coming your way here on Triple A Murray Country, across six decades of country classics. And in that set, Reba McEntire, one of the most awarded female singers, going. Reba McEntire, and I'm going to take that mountain. Then we had Out of Control, Raging Fire from Travis Tritt and Patti Loveless. Back to the 80s for John Anderson. And a good song too called Swingin'. Bonaparte's Retreat there from Glen Campbell. And start that set off, the great Tammy Wynette, the First Lady of Country Museum. She's got a fine voice, and that song there is an old Everly Brothers song, Crying in the Rain. Coming your way here on the Big Brekkie. Coming up next hour, we've got birthday calls, community notice board today in country music, another country classic. We also got great music coming to you from Hank Snow, Conway Twitty, Willie Nelson, Creedence Clearwater Revival, and Bobby Goldsborough. Here on...

Super Saturday mornings are here on Triple A Murray Country, where we feature the greatest songs of all time across six decades of country classics. Hope you're enjoying the great sounds on the Saturday.

0: today. And in that set, we had a great song from Keith Urban. You Look Good in My Shirt. Whose Bed Have Your Boots Been Under? Shania Twain. Then we had the band Perry. That was the song of the year from them young guys. And If I Die Young, it's another song. Then we had Down in Mississippi and Up to No Good from the guys of Sugarland. Then Young again from Morgan Heavens. He's actually from Newcastle. And Morgan is making it big over in the USA. And that's one of his hits that went through the USA and over in Australia. And up the top there, Brooks and Dunn, one of my favourites from them guys, and Burning Bridges. Triple A Murray Country coming up. We've got another timeless classic, and that'll feature the legendary, well, I won't tell you his name, see if you can guess who he is, a Canadian. And he's one of the biggest singers from the 50s. I'm Moving On is his biggest hit. See if you can guess who that is. We also got great music coming to you from Travis Tritt, Dwight Yoakam, Sleep at the Wheel, and also Randy Travis, Willie Nelson, and CCR. Here on the Brackey, Triple A Murray Country on the Super Saturday mornings.
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And our timeless classic for this hour featured the legendary Hank Snow. He was born on this day way back in 1914 in Queens County, Nova Scotia. And he scored more than 70 singles on the Billboard Country Charts from 1950 right up until 1980. And that one there, I'm Moving On, was his biggest hit. He also had big hits with I Don't Hurt Anymore and Hello Love. He is a member of both Canadian Country Music Hall of Fame and the American Country Music Association's Hall of Fame. He died on December the 20th, 1999. What a great artist, the legendary Hank Snow. Also in that same set, we had some great music coming to you here on the Saturday's Big Brekkie, is where you get all the classics. And in there we had Randy Travis, The Storms of Life, that comes off the album the same name there for Randy. It was Album of the Year. He also picked up the Male Vocal of the Year and Song of the Year on the other end. Also in there, back to the 80s with the man they call the Silver Fox, Rolling with the Flow there for Charlie Rich, Willie Nelson. Huge old song there too. It's a real old hillbilly one, and his blue eyes crying in the rain. CCR, Creedence Clearwater Revival.

0: Arrival with a great song, Bad Moon Arising. It Ain't All Bad there from the legendary Charlie Pride, back to the 70s and back to the 60s there for the legendary Bobby Goldsboro. And that song was the fastest song ever went to number one around the world. And that was before we had media platforms and all that type of stuff. And it was a great honour for Bobby Goldsboro, and also picked up the song of the year. What a great song. Honey. Triple A Murray Country. Don't forget, we've got birthday calls coming up this hour. And we'll also be updating today in country music. But don't forget the Little Deadly's Day Out. Now, the Deadly Kinties are celebrating 10 years. And they're going to have a big day out today. This starts this morning around 10 a.m. There's going to be games and music and culture, and heaps of things are going to be happening there. That's open from children up to 8-year-old. And that's the Albany Sports Centre from 10 a.m. this morning. We've got Travis Tripp, Dwight Jacob and George Strait coming up here. Super Saturday mornings, Triple A, Murray Country.
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greatest songs of all time are here on the Brekkie Triple A Murray Country through six decades of country classics, starting from the 60s right through to the 2020s. Sleep at the Wheel. That's a good song there. The wheel keeps a-rolling. I'm sure all the truckies are doing that right now, right around Australia. And keep it going, boys. And in there, Dwight Yoakam, Fast as You. So done that great song. Travis Tritt, Start the Car. Then we had George Strait. What a great story that is. Make you feel real sad. I can still make Cheyenne from the man they call the King of Country Music. He's been nominated more times than anybody else. He's won more awards than anybody else. And across all genres, he's picked up huge awards. George Strait, what a fantastic performer. I still can make Cheyenne. Triple A Murray Country here on the Brekkie. Now it's time for the birthday calls. And don't forget, if you're celebrating your birthday, AAA.org.au, and you can put birthday calls in there. Or if you're a member of our media platforms, your birthday calls will come up automatically. Right, celebrating her birthday today, a very great friend of mine, Vassie Kotsiopoulos. Hope you have a wonderful day, Vass. And of course, she's a drama teacher and also an actress. She's been in a few movies, stage plays, and I'm sure your family will be there to celebrate with you. David Monkland, celebrating his birthday today. Good on you, brother. Hope you have a wonderful day, Dave, eh? And I'm sure you're going to have a beauty too, being a sad day and all. And Makita Lake, out of Roma, is celebrating her birthday today. Hope you have a wonderful day, Makita. Now, we're going with this song from Johnny Cash, because it's Johnny Cash Day over in the USA. Triple A Murray Country. Have a great birthday, folks.

0: greatest songs of all time are here on the Super Saturday Mornings, Triple A Murray Country, here on the Saturday. Big Brekkie and Celebrity from Brad Paisley. Now, that's a great video clip too, from Brad Paisley. Now, his wife, Kimberly Williams, is an actress, and they do everything Hollywood style with all their video clips. Also in there, Seven Spanish Angels. What a great song that is, from Ray Charles and also Willie Nelson. Certainly went to the top of the charts in no time, and a great classic too. Also there, Patty Lovers, Blame It On Your Heart. And up the top there, The City of New Orleans from Arlo Guthrie. And then we had Johnny Cash and one of his big hits, Whitten Boy's Wife, The Ring of Fire. And that's going out to everyone celebrating their birthdays today. And don't forget that on this day, it's Johnny Cash Day. So every time you have your birthdays from now on, make sure you throw on Johnny Cash. Triple A Murray Country, more coming your way right through this morning. We've got another timeless classic, and we also got community data put. We'll be updating the First Nations Reconciliation Dart Tournament very shortly. And we have the greatest songs of all time coming your way right through the Super Saturday mornings. Now, just to let you know about the inaugural First Nations National Reconciliation Darts Tournament. Registrations are open and close on the 35th of May, but there's limited entries there, 160 men and 100 women. But it's unlimited for youths aged 12 to 18. And, of course, Saturday the 4th of July, you've got the men's singles, ladies singles. Sunday the 5th of July, youth singles and pairs. Prize money there is pretty good, $24,000 in cash in prizes, $50 to enter, $25 pairs, that's each player, and the youths are free. Now, that seems to be a big day there. Well, a big couple of days, 3rd to the 5th of July, and that's happening over there at the West Moreton Darts Association at Carroll Park Darts Association Club. 3rd to the 5th of July. Now, if you want more information there, micklacey76@gmail.com. micklacey, one word, 76@gmail.com. And get your entries in there. Should be a big weekend there for the Spear Chuckers with the First Nations National Reconciliation Dart Tournament. There's a few of them around too, I can tell you. The Murray Dart players. Right, back into some old great music here on the Brekkie. The Super Saturday Mornings, the greatest songs of all time are coming your way. We got Keith Whitley, Chris Stable, and Big and Rich, and heaps more.
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0: Bring your great classics here on Saturday's Big Brekkie, the Super Saturday mornings here on Triple A. And that song there goes all the way back to 1988, and that's the original version for Keith Whitley. And who charted 19 singles on the Billboard country charts, including 5 consecutive number ones. He's found face down on his bed because of his death was determined as alcoholic poison. At the time of his death, he had just finished work on his fourth and final studio album, And I Wonder Do You Think of Me. The album was released 3 months after his death and produced 2 more number one hits with the title track there, It Ain't Nothing. Keith Whitley, and that's the original version of the song, and he died on this day, way back in 1989. He was actually married to the beautiful Laurie Morgan, who's also charted some number one hits in a time there. Keith Whitley, and what a fine performer. Also on that same set, we had Ride a Horse, Save a Cowboy from Big and Rich. Must have cost them a fortune, that video. I'm going across the big bridge there in Nashville, out there, all the big parade with everyone in it, and also would have cost them a fortune to close the bridge, probably. Miranda Lambert, one of her early hits, that Care of, and Carrie Underwood with her first huge number one hit, and Jesus Take the Wheel. Triple A Murray Country, more great music coming your way, taking us out of this hour. We've got Blake Shelton, Billy Currington, JD Messina, and heaps more. You're on the Super Saturday Mornings, Triple A Murray Country.
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Well, that's it for me for another week here on the Super Saturday Mornings, the Triple A Saturdays Big Brekkie, where we feature the greatest songs of all time across six decades of country classics. I'll catch us all again next Saturday here as we present another big show. And don't forget, you can join me again tomorrow here on the Sunday's Big Brekkie, where we feature the best of the Aussie Murray Classics. So until then, enjoy the rest of your weekend, have a fantastic day, and stay tuned to Triple A Murray Country. And stay deadly, folks.

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2: Hey guys, Alana Kennedy here from the Matildas for RAD. 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Being the designated driver is much the same. It's about being a team player and staying off the drink that night so that you can get your teammates home safely. Here's how it works. One weekend, you're the designated driver. Then the following weekend, one of your mates is, and so on. Will you be the designated driver tonight?

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0: 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Beltili Wimbitia. 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Ngina kulpana, ngina balko. 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
0: 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Right, Langan Yawala Nimba Wimbitako, Bako Wundo. Niki, I marry butcher, one guy, Kaltiwanga. 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I am Emu Totem, and my mother's country is Barkindji country. 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
2: Ian Thorpe, it's going to be close. He's there. He's done.
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1: Here are words all to do with land and country. How to identify different landscapes and different aspects of country, I guess. Walpri. Walpri. Walpri is the bank of a river or a creek. Tukara. Tukara. Tukara. That's a bend in the river. Yuluru. 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Yuluru. That's a Gurno word for boggy ground. Marti. Marti. Marti is a Gurno word for bank of the river or a creek. Yapalamandi. Yapalamandi. Yapalamandi. That's a clay ground or a clay pan. Other words for clay pan are Yapala, Katri, Kachiri, and the Gurno word Piri.
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